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8: From the Sky News Centre at 5, new research estimates as many as 2,700 people may have died in England and Wales this year due to the heatwaves in May and June. Scientists at Imperial College London say approximately 59% of deaths that occurred during the May heatwave are attributable to the additional heat generated by climate change. Dennis Fernando from campaign group Friends of the Earth says serious action's needed.
9: We want to see £1 billion per year for upgrades to cool buildings, prioritising areas in most need and including hospitals, care homes and nurseries. The scenario for 2050 could be that up to 10,000 people a year could potentially be dying as a result of heat waves.
8: Detectives are continuing to question a man over the murder of former MP Anne Widdecombe. He was arrested 200 miles from her Dartmoor home. The 28-year-old was picked up in Rotherham on Saturday night and police say they're not looking for anyone else. James Vaughan, Chief Constable of Devon and Cornwall Police, has made an appeal for people not to speculate about

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7: From the Sky News Centre at 6. More than 2,700 people are estimated to have died during May and June's record heat waves in England and Wales. Researchers in London and the Met Office blame climate change for more than two-fifths of those deaths. The scientists warn heat waves are the most dangerous kind of extreme weather. Dr. Claire Barnes is a co-author of the report.
8: If we don't do anything to slow the rate of warming and ultimately stop it, then at some point the number of people dying from heat stress in the summer will overtake the number of people that are dying during the winter months.
7: A British woman has become the 13th person to die after a wildfire swept through southern Spain. The 93-year-old was among eight people taken to hospital following the blaze in the Andalusia region, four of them with serious injuries. At least 27 people have been killed in a fire at a bar in Thailand. Officials in Bangkok say emergency exits may have been blocked by beer crates and tables. Detectives have been given more time to question a 28-year-old man over the murder of former MP Anne Widdecombe. The 28-year-old was arrested in Rotherham on Saturday night. Officers are keeping an open mind about a motive, but say there's nothing to suggest the attack was politically motivated. They're not looking for anyone else. Shadow Chancellor Mel Stride has been remembering the former Conservative minister.
9: Somebody who was extremely forthright, very clear in what they believed. Not everybody agreed with her, but she knew where she stood, but she combined it with enormous energy, that twinkle in her eye.

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4: 6:43. The M25 anti-clockwise. There's heavy traffic at the Dartford Tunnel. Clockwise, there's also delays at Junction 5, the M26, A21. The A2, as you head towards the Bean Interchange coming from Cobham and Strood, you've got your usual slow traffic in the morning there. In Eurotunnel, waiting time of up to 15 minutes for the passenger service at Folkestone. And in Westerham, London Road, the A233, both directions, is closed due to water main work from Pilgrim's Way to Beggars Lane. That's until later this week.
3: 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Kent's traffic and travel.
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9: M25 clockwise between Orpington Junction 4 and Junction 6 at Godstone. So, passing Seven Oaks and Clackett Lane services. Just seeing traffic slow down between those junctions along there. And then the Dartford crossing both ways. Little bit slow whether you are approaching the tunnel or heading up to the bridge. On South Eastern, buses are running instead of trains between Ashford International and Dover Priory at the moment because of engineering works. Otherwise, looking pretty good at 7 o'clock.
0: 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Kent Traffic and Travel.
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12: Police investigating the death of former Maidstone MP Anne Widdecombe say they're not looking for anyone else after arresting a 28-year-old man. He was detained in Rotherham on Saturday night. Officers say they're keeping an open mind about a possible motive. Matt Longman, who's Assistant Chief Constable at Devon and Cornwall Police, is urging people not to comment on the case.
13: We're aware of online and public speculation, particularly with regards to motive. I urge people not to share or engage with that speculation. It's unhelpful, it doesn't aid our investigation, and particularly it's distressing to the family and friends of Miss Widdecombe.
12: Elsewhere, a man's due in court later charged with murder after a body was found in a suitcase in Woodlands near Rochester. Police were called to Borstal Recreation Ground on Friday. It saw the victim was initially attacked in London. A 32-year-old will appear at Medway Magistrates, along with a 27-year-old man who's accused of preventing a lawful burial. A search is continuing for two children who've been missing from Rochester for over a week. 16-year-old Ellie Mae Broderick Glynn and Casper Hobden, who's 14, were last seen leaving Carnation Road in Strood on July 5th. They're believed to have travelled to Erith together. And a Kent artist has been telling us about a project that'll see some of her work blast off into space.
14: So it's basically a collective of international artists. They've created this tiny, tiny book that's being sent to the moon, and it's like the first one since, I think, the

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5: M25 anti-clockwise. You've got hold-ups right now before the Dartford Tunnels. 15 minutes there in traffic. Clockwise, bit busy between the Lakeside turning and the QE2 bridge heading up there towards the top of the bridge and then towards Clackett Lane services clockwise on the M25. That's as people head towards London. Also joining on the M26 at Sevenoaks slow now. Down Detling Hill, 10 minutes from the showground to the M20 Junction 7 roundabout. Also busy on the A2 as well at the moment. London bound and both ways on the A2 really along that sort of Gravesend corridor. And then Eurotunnel, a wait time of 15 minutes right now for the passenger service at Folkestone.
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0: fresh from their little reunion this year.
1: Such a good song. This is giving me the energy that I need on a Monday.
0: Hopefully you as well. Mystique, Scandalous playing on KMFM Breakfast. It's Adam and Noomi here, 20 to 8 right now. Are you prepared for your mind to be totally blown?
1: Oh, yeah.
0: Okay, so on this day, the 13th of July, 103 years ago.
1: Wow.
0: So we're talking 1923. The famous Hollywood sign was put up in Los Angeles. Like, it's that old. It's 100 years old.
1: I'm not going to lie. Still looking pretty good.
0: Well, I've not seen it up close. It's probably looking a bit worse for wear up close.
1: But far away.
0: Belter. Yeah.
1: Great sign.
0: Do you know that when they put it up, it actually read Hollywood Land instead of just Hollywood?
1: Do you know, I think I have heard this before.
0: So a few extra letters.
1: Yeah. So actually maybe it's not doing so well if it's lost a quarter of it.
0: But also, get this. So Hollywood Land and the massive sign that is so iconic, it was built to advertise a housing development.
1: So are you saying that the Hollywood sign is essentially like the American equivalent of if we had a giant Red Row Homes sign?
0: Yeah, persimmon, if you will. Like, I don't know, Barrett, whatever matches the amount of homes, or the amount of letters.
1: But also, if it lost the land and it now says Hollywood, do we think in another 103 years it's just going to say Holly?
0: Yeah, maybe. I think they'll rename the hills. Just going for a walk in Holly.
1: Just going for a walk in the Holly Hills.
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1: 7:45. Anti-clockwise on the M25 this morning. Traffic is heavier than normal at the Dartford Tunnel. Congestion is back to the Darrenth Interchange. It's possible that there's something just after the left-hand tunnel, but we're waiting on further reports. Shoreham. Shoreham Road, the A225, reports of an accident near Fackenden Lane there this morning. Elsewhere, Detling Hill, the A249 southbound. That's queuing before the M20 Junction 7. Sturry Island Road, that's slow at Sturry Hill. Tunbridge Wells, London Road, St John's Road, the A26. You've got your usual slow traffic there as you head between Southborough and the centre of Tunbridge Wells. The M25 clockwise, there's delays after Junction 5, the M26, A21, Sevenoaks Junction, and Eurotunnel. Waiting time of up to 15 minutes for the passenger service at Folkestone this morning.
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0: Oh, he did. 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
0: I am. 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
1: Oh, you could. I think you actually should.
0: Excellent.
1: I think you should. We'll get that on KMFM socials in just a bit and play you Bruno Mars after 8.
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3: 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Traffic and travel.
4: Quite a lot of traffic right now at the Dartford Crossing, both directions, but especially heading into the tunnels anti-clockwise, back beyond the Darrenth interchange at Junction 2 right now. M25 clockwise the other way just after Junction 5 at Sevenoaks. Heavy traffic there, 10 minute delays. Also, this has just popped up, Shoreham Road, the A225 southbound, just at the turn for the station there in Darrenth Valley Golf Club. Looks like there's an accident there slowing you down. And then down Detling Hill, Wainscott Bypass inbound and Sturry, all busy now.
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7: Detectives have been given more time to question a man over the murder of former Maidstone MP Anne Widdecombe. The 28-year-old suspect was arrested in Rotherham on Saturday night, 200 miles away from her home in Dartmoor. Matt Longman is the Assistant Chief Constable at Devon and Cornwall Police.
8: At this point, there is still no information to suggest that this is a terrorism-related incident. And at this point, we are not looking for anyone else in connection with this murder.
7: They're urging people not to speculate online about the case. A 19-year-old man's been treated in a London hospital after he was found injured in Ramsgate. Police and forensic teams taped off part of the pavement in Queen Street early yesterday morning. We're told investigations are ongoing. Jurassic Park and Peaky Blinders star Sam Neill has died at the age of 78. His family say it was sudden and unexpected after he was given the all clear from cancer. Speaking after announcing his diagnosis in 2023, the actor said he was grateful for people's support.
9: What was slightly annoying was that the story was sort of cancer. And really, the other half of the story is remission. It was very warming and surprising to get so many lovely messages of support and so on from all around the world.
7: Bookings open today for young people to get the meningitis B vaccine. It follows a deadly outbreak centred around Canterbury in March. Students who are due to start university this year are being urged to get two doses.

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6: Without doubt, the slowest place on the road in Kent right now is the M25, anti-clockwise, heading towards the Dartford tunnels. It's looking really busy from the M20 turn at Junction 3 for Swanley right now. Bit of traffic there, and then you speed up a bit, then you're on the brakes again around Junction 2 for the A2. It's also really busy. A2 London bound, if you like, sort of over on that large slip road, the one that goes over on the big bridge towards the Dartford tunnel. Dartford itself just looking absolutely stacked this morning, I'm afraid. Clockwise on the M25, just that usual trickle of traffic really from the Seven Oaks turning at Junction 5 through to Godstone at Junction 6. Tunbridge Wells in and out both ways, through Southborough looking really busy. Obviously these Pembrey Road roadworks as well, which should be gone today, we're told, but they might stick around. Looking really busy either direction there, adding half an hour onto your journey. The rest of the county looks pretty good and normal.
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0: Olivia Rodrigo, Drop Dead on KMFM Breakfast with Adam and Noomi.
1: Oh, I've got this calendar clash.
0: The calendar clash of all calendar clashes. Now, I think it would only be worse if it was like your wedding on Wednesday.
1: Yeah, maybe. I thought you were going to say it would only be worse if it was this Sunday, if we make the World Cup final. Obviously, it's about the semi-final versus Argentina. So, a good few months ago, I thought it would be a good idea to book tickets to see Charlie Puth.
0: Yeah, amazing. Apparently fantastic live, because he does all of the looping stuff. It's like the kind of show that you really want to go and see live, that will be a really good time. But I guess when you booked it, you didn't realise it would have been a semi-final day.
1: Yeah, it's not like, also, I didn't think England had it in them to get that far.
0: But you're like, you know, the probability, because also it could have been, would you have known that it would have been us back then, even if we had got to the semi-finals? No, because we didn't know when all the fixtures were and everything.
1: Exactly.
0: So there's no
1: that
0: way you could have known.
1: Exactly that. And you know, when the World Cup draw happened all those months ago, I put the group games in my calendar because I was like, I need to know when they are, I don't want to miss them. But I can't go to Charlie Puth. I mean, look, apart from the fact that I am a massive football fan and I've really been loving this World Cup like so many people, but I can't deal with the FOMO. I could not deal with, and the game kicks off at 8 o'clock on Wednesday night. Guess when doors open for Puth? It's like 7 o'clock for a start at 8. I'd miss the whole thing. And it's a massive game. Argentina, we got some history. Like the quarterfinal in 86. I can't miss that game, so...
0: Well, so it doesn't. I'm not going to lie, Adam. It's not really sounding like a dilemma. I guess, is the dilemma not that you've chosen that you're going to go to the football? It's just how you're going to tell your girlfriend that you're not going to Charlie Puth.
1: Well, it's exactly that. Isn't it? It is exactly that.
0: Just text her now. Yeah. Tell her to turn on KMFM and we'll tell her together.
1: Yeah. I don't know what I'm going to do. We sort of discussed it last night and I was like, yeah, I'm going to have to make a decision about that. I need to make a decision tomorrow. And I really do, because I probably need to sell these tickets. Now, in a way, I'd be quids in if I sold Puth. Well, there's my drinks for Wednesday night.
0: Yeah. Unless no one buys them because they're all going to football.
1: Well, exactly. And I actually did think that Charlie Puth was doing two gigs as well, and I thought I might be able to swap to the Tuesday or something. He's not.
0: No, just one night only. So, but would you sell both tickets? Does that mean Alicia's not... Are you robbing Alicia of the chance to go see Charlie Puth too?
1: I think I kind of am. Her best friend isn't interested because she doesn't really like him. But I think, you know, semi-final... I mean, we better win! We better win, but I'm basically going to be forever indebted to her to take her to go and see Charlie Puth.
0: Mm.
1: And when's he next touring? He's having a kid now. It's going to be ages. Oh, what a nightmare. But it's coming home.
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0: 8:44. The M25 anti-clockwise traffic heavier than normal at the Dartford Tunnel. Congestion is back to Junction 3. This one, the interchange. We've had reports it's because of a stranded vehicle. And there has been reports that they've shut the left tunnel. We'll keep you updated. Dartford as well. Oakfield Lane. Traffic's heavier than normal there from Cedar Road to Lowfield Street. Shoreham Road, that's partially blocked southbound with slow traffic due to an accident at Station Road, the A225. Canterbury's busy this morning on the A257 into town before the town centre. It's also slow between Windsheet Roundabout and Chaucer Roundabout and on New Dover Road as you head into town. Sturry Island Road, the A28, that's queuing at Sturry Hill. Tunbridge Wells, the Pembrey Road, A264, that's got your usual slow traffic this morning. 15 minutes of congestion there between the centre of Tunbridge Wells and the A21 at Pembrey. And Eurotunnel, waiting time of up to an hour on the passenger service at Folkestone due to capacity restrictions this morning.
18: 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Kent's traffic and travel.
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0: I think maybe he's going to get... could you imagine if he got Ross Kemp on a video call?
1: Give him a little pep surely, talk. Right?
0: Like, either for the whole team or Thomas Tuchel's doing a little call to Ross beforehand going, can you give me some pointers?
1: No, I think it'd be good. I did enjoy the bit, I'm not sure if you caught it, where Ross Kemp kind of forgets he's being Ross Kemp.
0: Well, it's like, we go from here!
1: Yeah, the mask slips a bit. It's like, oh no, tough guy attitude.
0: More aggression!
2: We go from here!
1: Yeah, wait, hang on.
2: We go from here!
1: Yeah, he's like, no, it's not manly enough. Not manly enough. Going to play Dua Lipa, Don't Start Now, in a bit on KMFM and Dracula as well.
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1: M25 anti-clockwise towards the Dartford Tunnels. 25-minute travel time at the moment. There are queues from Junction 2 for the A2 and also joining on the A2 coming from Gravesend. Elsewhere on the A2 at Key Coal Hill near Sittingbourne, near the Key Street roundabout, partially blocked towards Raynham with an accident. You can get through, it's just taking you some time. And then Pembrey Road between Tunbridge Wells and Pembrey, heading to or from the bypass. Really busy with those roadworks, taking you 15 minutes at the moment. Each way.
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1: Oh, where's my music gone? There we go.
0: We're all feeling it.
1: It's all coming together. Yeah, exactly. So's the computer. I'm going to blame it anyway.
0: Oh, yeah.
1: I'm going to blame it.
0: Of course,
1: that.
0: Technology. Adam and Numi here with you for your Monday. Got a really cool day out to tell you about. Rochester Family Fun Day and Air Display is happening on the 1st of August at Rochester Airport, supporting Kent, Surrey and Sussex Air Ambulance. They've got so much going on. Air displays, mm-hmm. cool planes, mm-hmm. live entertainment, the Jump Dogs Parachute Display Team.
1: Oh,
0: dogs with parachutes.
1: Too cute.
0: Too cute. They've got bands, they've got a fun fair. And if you listen to Andy Walker this Friday from 11 a.m, he has 4 family tickets to be won on the show. So we could get you in for free this week, and then you just start your summer off with a great day out.
1: Yeah, it's just going to be one of those days where you want to be there, you know. All the entertainment's planned, just take the kids along. It's nice, isn't it?
0: Yeah.
1: Hopefully the weather's going to be good. I don't see it slowing down anytime soon.
0: Yeah.
1: Bit of cloud maybe, but hopefully by August the 1st it'll be much better.
0: Yeah, still excellent visibility for the planes.
1: Exactly.
0: So make sure you're listening to Andy Walker this Friday from 11 for your chance to win.
1: Alex Warren, Fever Dream is playing before 10 o'clock. Also, Ciao Adios from Amory.
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0: 9.43, the M25 anti-clockwise. You've got 20 minutes of traffic heavier than normal at the Dartford Tunnel. Congestion is back to Darrent Interchange. I think it's because of an earlier stranded vehicle. The M2 exit slip road coastbound, that's slow at Junction 3. Tannington roundabout, your usual queues there. In Sturry, busy on Island Road, the A28 at Sturry Hill. Tunbridge Wells, slow between Southborough and the centre of Tunbridge Wells on London Road and St John's Road. It's busy on the High Street in Sevenoaks. On Eurotunnel, you've got a waiting time of up to 50 minutes this morning for the passenger service due to capacity restrictions. And if you've got any updates for us, call us hands-free on the jam line 01227 786 106.
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0: something about Bruno Mars just makes you want to move, right? So it's great to hear that on a Monday morning.
1: Especially after the weekend that we've had. I've been breaking records, I've been making records, and I can't speak anymore. So we're done for Monday. Done. Bye.
0: If you want to see what record Noomi has broken, get to KMFM socials right now. Pop Anthems on the way next, and Andy Walker from 11.
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11: Traffic and travel.
0: M25 anti-clockwise. Approaching the Dartford tunnels, you've got queues from Junction 2 at the moment. Also busy joining on the A2 coming from Gravesend. Between Tunbridge Wells and Pembrey Road, stacked up into those roadworks both ways for 15 minutes. And then the Eurotunnel passenger service at Folkestone, waiting times of up to 50 minutes right now. Nearly an hour.
2: 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Kent's traffic and travel.
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14: Detectives are still questioning a suspect as they investigate the murder of former Maidstone MP Anne Widdecombe. A 28-year-old man was arrested in South Yorkshire on Saturday night, and officers say they're not looking for anyone else. Matt Longman is the Assistant Chief Constable at Devon and Cornwall Police.
15: We retain primacy of this investigation, and detectives remain open-minded about the potential motive. At this stage, there is nothing to suggest that it was politically motivated.
14: Elsewhere, a man's due in court later charged with murder after a body was found in a suitcase in Woodlands near Rochester. Police were called to Borstal Recreation Ground on Friday, and it saw the victim was initially attacked in London. A 32-year-old will appear at Medway Magistrates, along with a 27-year-old man who's accused of preventing a lawful burial. It's believed more than 2,700 people died across England and Wales due to the heat waves in May and June.
16: scientists blame climate change for more than two-fifths of those deaths. Dr. Claire Barnes is co-author of the report.
17: If we don't do anything to slow the rate of warming and ultimately stop it, then at some point the number of people dying from heat stress in the summer will overtake the number of people that are dying during the winter months.
16: Sam Neill, who starred as paleontologist Dr. Alan Grant in Jurassic Park, has died. The 78-year-old actor's family say it happened suddenly after he was given the all clear from cancer. And a Kent artist has been telling us about a project that will see some of her work blast off into space. Kat Pegler has created a piece that's being shrunk down into a tiny book that's going to be left on the moon. She says it's important to include some of Earth's culture.
18: At the moment, so far, like, moon missions have been really, they're getting more business based, they're getting more, there's this competition for like colonizing space essentially. I think arts and culture should play a really big part in like having critical thinking and provoking thought around like what's the implications of humans and space interconnecting.
16: The Moonbound book will include artwork from around the world and is due to travel to the lunar surface on a mission later this year. That's the latest. Next update at 11.
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16: Feeling a bit cooler today with some patchy cloud and sunny spells. Highs of 23 in Rochester, 22 in Dungeness.
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10: In Whitstable, Ballstall Hill heading coastbound is blocked at Joy Lane because of an accident. Kiln Downs A21 is queuing between Kiln Down Road and the Scotney Castle roundabout due to a major set of temporary traffic lights there till Thursday. And Halstead Pole Hill, both directions at Pilgrim's Way. The same thing's happening there.
8: 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Kent's Traffic and Travel.
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10: At 11 o'clock, Lucy Hudson.
11: Police say there's still nothing to suggest the murder of former Maidstone MP Anne Widdecombe was politically motivated. Detectives are continuing to question a 28-year-old suspect and are not currently looking for anyone else. Matt Longman is an assistant chief constable at Devon and Cornwall Police.
12: Over the past few days, we've received in excess of 120 reports of information to assist us in our investigation into our major incident public portal. I'd just like to thank all those who've taken the time to contribute that information, and ask anyone who has not yet submitted any information that they hold to do so as a priority.
11: A Kent MP has warned British holidaymakers could potentially die in long queues this summer unless the EU suspends its new border checks. The entry-exit system caused disruption at Dover during the May half term. Sir Roger Gale's written an article in The Times raising concerns about ambulances being unable to get through the traffic this summer. The Hernbane sandwich rep also spoke about it in the Commons last week.
13: The authorities are now predicting that it is likely there could be 12-hour delays to passengers and therefore accordingly to freight, which affects our business. That is simply not acceptable.
11: The government say they're investing more than £20 million to help speed things up at the port. Jurassic Park star Sam Neill has died at the age of 78. He played paleontologist Dr. Alan Grant in the movie and also appeared in Peaky Blinders. A Medway woman's been chosen to help create a tiny book that's going to be sent to the moon. The project will include pieces by international artists aiming to send a bit of Earth's culture into space. Kat Pegler's work will be included.
14: It's just so exciting to have this little bit of Medway on the moon. I think Medway's got such an incredible art scene, and the fact that I can like be a part of like making it a bit bigger is really, really special.
11: It's due to blast off as part of a mission later this year. And in cricket, Kent's women's team say they're proud of their performance in the T20 Blast League 2 finals day. They were beaten by Gloucestershire in the eliminator after finishing on 93 for 9, 66 runs behind their opponents. Glamorgan went on to win the final. That's the latest. Next update's at 12.
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11: Feeling a bit cooler with some patchy clouds and sunny spells today. Highs of 23 in Swanley, 22 in Laysdown.
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10: 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How about we start the show with Sam Fender's biggest song to date? Straight after the Kent Top 40 number one.

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6: 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He's then into Gordon, who boots it. It's saved by the goalie. And then Jude Bellingham boots it in. Oh. Pitbull may say there's nothing like Miami Heat.
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0: I don't know what it is about this song. It just makes me smile so much. Source, Candy Staton, and You Got the Love at KMFM. How confident are you feeling about England v Argentina? One clothing store online so certain that we will win if you buy an England shirt from them this week, and we don't win, they will give you your money back. That is confidence. That's Jude Bellingham scoring a goal type confidence, isn't it? Tunes on the way, Rema, Selena Gomez and the Backstreet Boys before midday.
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0: They are singing the song on the new Paw Patrol movie written by Ed Sheeran, the Backstreet Boys at KMFM. Right, on the way next, the guy who is like a postie, lives in shorts. Doesn't matter what the weather, he's very happy to be donning a pair.
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2: Traffic and travel.
0: Maidstone's Lewes Road in and out of town. Partially blocked because of an accident that happened not too far from the Wheatsheaf pub. Whitstable's Borstal Hill coastbound at the junction with Joy Lane is blocked because of an accident. It's quite near to the bus stop. And Kilndown's A21 is queuing in both directions because of roadworks. It's in between Kilndown Road and the Scotney Castle roundabout.
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7: Experts are warning excess heat is now the most dangerous form of extreme weather in the UK. It follows a report which suggests the heat waves in May and June resulted in 2,700 deaths across England and Wales. Climate change is said to be a key cause. GP Dr. Sonia Adesera says society needs to adapt quickly.
8: Me saying that they're in the, you know, the top flat of a top building, they can't get the temperature to cool down, they're worried about their babies overheating. So we have to be doing more to making sure that everyone has accessible, cool spaces to go to during the daytime.
7: Detectives are still questioning a suspect as they investigate the murder of former Maidstone MP Anne Widdecombe. A 28-year-old man was arrested in South Yorkshire on Saturday night. Police say there's nothing to suggest a political motive. A Kent film critic is among those paying tribute to Jurassic Park actor Sam Neill, who's died aged 78. He played paleontologist Dr. Alan Grant and more recently starred in Peaky Blinders. Larushka Ivanzadeh says his performances showed range and versatility.
9: Audiences really trusted him because he wasn't pushing for a performance. He wasn't flashy. He just had that integrity and authenticity of performance. And I think that's what viewers really responded to and really trusted in him.
7: A Kent farmers released CCTV of youngsters throwing throwing eggs around his car park, describing it as wasteful and disrespectful. They were purchased from a site in Aldington near Ashford. You can see pictures at Kent Online. And an artist from Medway says she's excited to be contributing to a book that's going to be sent to the moon. Kat Pegler is part of an international group who are hoping to add a bit of Earth's culture to space missions. She's created artwork for the book and is looking forward to the blast off later this year.
10: It's going to feel really strange and really beautiful to think that there's just a part of imagination up there that I contributed to. And I think like the fact that it's people from around the world that were able to come together in that moment, I think it's so important, especially now.
7: The book is just 1 centimetre in size and will be left up on the lunar surface. That's the latest. Next updates at 1.
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7: Feeling a bit cooler with some patchy clouds and sunny spells today. Highs of 23 in Gillingham, 22 in Seasalter.
1: 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Kent weather.
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0: That's nice, isn't it? We'll be sharing literature with the aliens. Right, let's get those songs on, shall we, for 12 o'clock. Harry Styles, Late Night Talking.
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0: right here, and it's KMFM with Andy Walker. It's a lot cooler today, isn't it? Making it a lot easier to working. Tomorrow's set to be the hottest day of the week, up to 27 degrees, and then the rest of the week around 25, 26. Again, a lot more manageable. And it also means we can finally sleep. You might have been doing this last night, back underneath the duvet instead of on top of it. Or actually, if it was anything like last week, the duvet was completely on the floor. Right, Zara Larsson is having her best summer yet. Midnight Sun, next.
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12: 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It does mean, Noomi, I would like you to commentate again, please.
13: So we've got Saka with the ball, passing to Mark Gaye. He's then into Gordon, who boots it. It's saved by the goalie. And then Jude Bellingham boots it in. Oh. Pitbull may say there's nothing like Miami Heat.
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0: at KMFM. I see fans cannot decide if Taylor Swift's name on Wikipedia should stay as Swift or Kelsey now that she's got married. Someone did update it on the day that she got married, but since then, it's been changed back. Why? Because they're saying it's unclear if she's officially taking his surname. We don't know. So for the time being, Taylor Swift is playing next.
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3: 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They say the holy water's watered down, and this town's lost its faith.

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2: Traffic and travel.
0: Tunbridge Wells, Pembrey Road, slow but moving into town at the junction with the A21. And due to major roadworks on Kilndown's A21, do expect queues between Kilndown Road and the Scotney Castle roundabout.
1: 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Kent's traffic and travel.
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7: Breaking news, counter-terror police are now leading the investigation into the death of former Maidstone MP Anne Widdecombe. We're told it's because new information and evidence have come to light. A 28-year-old white British man was detained in South Yorkshire on Saturday night. Sky's Gareth Barlow has been reading a statement from counter-terrorism policing.
8: Specialist officers have been working alongside colleagues in Devon and Cornwall Police. The man in custody has since been rearrested on suspicion of commission, preparation or instigation of acts of terrorism.
7: Meantime, a book of condolence has opened for people in Maidstone. Miss Widdecombe served as the town's MP for 23 years. Council leader Stuart Jeffrey says they wanted to give residents a way to express their emotions.
9: The news that Anne was murdered is clearly very shocking and upsetting. Anne was obviously a very large part of the community in Maidstone.
7: Elsewhere this lunchtime, experts are claiming excess heat is the most dangerous form of extreme weather as people are urged to take climate change seriously. According to data, the hot temperatures in May and June may have led to 2,700 deaths in England and Wales. From today, teenagers heading to uni for the first time this autumn can get a meningitis B vaccine. It follows an outbreak in Kent earlier this year, which left two teenagers dead. Dr. Tom Nutt is the chief exec of Meningitis Now.
10: What's happened in Kent really was quite exceptional and quite unprecedented, and it really brought into stark focus just how awful this disease is. So we absolutely applaud the government, or the governments across the UK who've worked in a coordinated way to introduce this potentially life-saving vaccine.
7: And there are concerns some small schools in Kent could be forced to close because of a drop in the birth rate. Council papers suggest the number of primary school children will reduce by almost 1,500 between now and 2029.
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7: Cricket and Tammy Beaumont's final game for England has ended in defeat. The former Kent player who was born in Dover announced her international retirement ahead of the test with India at Lord's. The tourists thrashed the home side by 270 runs. That's the latest. Next updates at 2.
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7: Feeling cooler today, some patchy cloud around, also a few sunny spells as well. Highs up to 23 in Rochester, 22 in Dover.
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0: You know when Monday's acting like a Monday and you really need an exceptional playlist? How about these two? Ella Langley's Choosing Texas and Post Malone.
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0: rest, as they say, is history. It's the song that made Bruno Mars famous with B.O.B. That is Nothing on You at KMFM. David Beckham has spoken out today after that photograph of Victoria watching the England-Norway game went viral. She and David were watching from a box. David was up on his feet, hands in the air as Bellingham scored. Victoria was looking the other way. Bex has said she was celebrating. I promise her reactions were slightly slower than mine. Laugh out loud emoji. We believe him. On the way, the guy who thinks it will be a France-England final. That is his prediction. I'll play one of his biggest hits after Calvin Harris.
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4: 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He's then into Gordon, who boots it. It's saved by the goalie. And then Jude Bellingham boots it in. Oh. Pitbull may say there's nothing like Miami Heat.
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0: tunes like this every morning, 10 o'clock for an hour, pop anthems, one of the best from Hadaway at KMFM. And just to think the 6 week summer break is just around the corner, a time where you're always looking for things to do as a family. And on this show on Friday, I could be sending you for a very fun and cool day out. I will tell you more after I play Somba and Home Wrecker. It's on the way.
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0: Monday's 2 o'clock reunion, wrapping up with JLS and She Makes Me Wanna. Did you do the oh-oh-ohs at work? Of course you did. We will do another 20-minute reunion tomorrow, same time at KMFM. On the way, Taylor Swift followed by a tune that I guarantee will make you think of the England football team.
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9: We are still buzzing from the win. It does mean, Noomi, I would like you to commentate again, please.
10: So we've got Saka with the ball, passing to Mark Gaye. He's then into Gordon, who boots it. It's saved by the goalie. And then Jude Bellingham boots it in. Oh! Pitbull may say there's nothing like Miami Heat.
9: Miami Heat, Bellingham's feet.
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0: Kent Radio Station, it's KMFM. It's getting to that point in the year where some schools have already broken up for the six-week break, maybe 7 weeks for some. Others, it's another week or another week and a few days left at school. Hey, look, whatever your situation, tune-wise, 3 o'clock is going to stand out. Mal Smith, nice to meet you. Kygo and Ava Max, and I'll play you Jesse J Price Tag as well.
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7: 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He's then into Gordon, who boots it. It's saved by the goalie. And then Jude Bellingham boots it in. Oh! Pitbull may say there's nothing like Miami Heat.
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0: pop anthems in the morning from 10 a.m. every single day. Tunes like this, Five, Keep On Moving. Songs from back in the day that you still love today. It's a date tomorrow, okay? Don't miss it. Lady Gaga, Paparazzi coming around soon. Harry Styles as well. And I'll play you Becky Hill next.
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0: Maroon 5, Sugar at KMFM. Ben Pearce on the way next with Sunny Federa and Dasha and Austin. Thank you for listening to the show today. I like to think that I did a good job today. I have been told that I have some feedback on the show. I'm told to press this.
1: Not happy with the performance.
0: Oh.
1: The commitment is there, but sloppy, a lot of technical mistakes.
0: Oh, really? So, do you think it could have been, I don't know, a mentality problem on my half? Or
1: there's no mentality problem. This is pure mentality.
0: Okay.
1: This is pure mentality. You can bottle it up and sell it.
0: Okay, well, that's good. So basically, room for improvement. I'll try better tomorrow morning from 11.
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4: Traffic and travel.
0: M25 clockwise is blocked because of an accident around Junction 1B. Queues are back to Lakeside at Junction 30. It's because of an accident. Cross at hand, just outside of Staplehurst, the Maidstone Road still closed due to a major gas leak. They think that will be reopened tomorrow. And the A28 Island Road in Sturry in both directions partially blocked because of an accident near to Homewood Road.
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0: At 4 o'clock, Nicola Everett.
10: Police say new evidence means counter-terror officers have taken over the investigation into the death of former Maidstone MP Anne Widdecombe. A 28-year-old man who was being held on suspicion of murder has been rearrested on other charges. The former prisons minister was found with serious injuries at her home in Devon on Thursday. Dal Babu's a former chief superintendent at the Met Police.
11: Just because counter-terrorism officers are involved doesn't necessarily mean it's terrorism matter, but all the resources are police service across the country are being made available to ensure the effective and timely investigation.
10: Meantime, residents in Miss Widdecombe's former constituency can leave messages in a digital book of condolence. Stuart Jeffrey is the leader of Maidstone Borough Council.
12: We put a statement out last week and people have been commenting on that. And often the comments are how and help them on various issues.
10: Elsewhere today, the nightclub at the centre of a deadly meningitis outbreak in Kent has been praised as a vaccination programme gets underway. Year 13 pupils heading to university for the first time this autumn are being offered two doses of the jab. It's something Club Chemistry in Canterbury campaigned for. Dr. Tom Nutt is the chief exec of Meningitis Now.
13: We've worked very closely with Club Chemistry and they've done the responsible thing, which is to help us and others to raise awareness of the disease. None of this is about scaremongering. For all the fact that meningitis is a terrible and devastating disease, people simply need to be aware of how to prevent it and what to do should they fear that it struck.
10: Homes have been evacuated after a gas leak near Staplehurst. It's happened on the A229 Maidstone Road and drivers initially noticed large bumps in the carriageway. The road's expected to stay closed for at least 24 hours. And police say measures to prevent antisocial behaviour in Thanet during the summer appear to be working. They were given extra powers to break up groups of people over the weekend but didn't have to use them.
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10: Football and Kent-based London City Lionesses have made another huge signing. Spain defender Mapi Leon has joined on a three-year contract after leaving Barcelona. She'll join up with former teammate Alexia Putellas, who also recently joined the Lionesses, who train near Aylesford. That's the latest. Next updates at 4:30.
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10: Sunny spells and patchy cloud to end this afternoon, then some cloud around overnight, but should be staying mostly dry with lows dropping to 16 in Strood and Ricola.
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0: 3-hour delay, but I think the concert was worth it. Not only did Rihanna make a comeback on stage, and by the way, she sounded incredible, but his wife joined him as well. Beyonce jumped on stage to perform a couple of tracks as well. I'm going to play you her song, Crazy in Love, after Alex Warren and the latest on Kent Roads next.
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2: Traffic and travel.
0: The M25 clockwise towards the Darrenth interchange is completely blocked from junction 1B because of an earlier accident. Cross at hand, which is north of Staplehurst, the A229 Maidstone Road is closed both ways because of a gas leak between Chart Hill Road and Clapper Lane. Kilndown and the A21 both ways, roadworks making it slow near the Scotney Castle roundabout. And Canterbury's Windchief, you've got the normal stop-start stuff for this time.
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0: Shaggy, it wasn't me. On Monday's Getting You Home. Hi, I'm Ben Pierce. And if Andy and Karen can donate from Cyprus right now whilst listening to KMFM, you've got no excuse. You've got absolutely no excuse. Thank you, guys. They've just donated £50 to our Just Giving page, and you can do the same by going to kmfm.co.uk/TOT. I'll actually get some shout-outs from people who have just donated in a second. So quickly, if you're about to jump in the car, make your donation first, then you'll hear yourself getting a shout-out just after 5 o'clock.
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2: Traffic and travel.
0: The M20 completely blocked coastbound. That's between junctions 8 and 9. The M25, it's a similar story clockwise. You'll hit that closure at junction 1B if you're going towards the Danforth interchange. And just north of Staplehurst, cross at hand, the 8229 Maidstone Road is shut between Chart Hill Road and Clapper Lane.
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12: Tributes are being paid in the Commons to former Maidstone MP Anne Widdecombe, whose death is now being investigated by counter-terror police. Home Secretary Shabana Mahmood described her as unique.
13: She brought an inimitable style to politics. She was forthright and fearless. As Lord Howard of Lym can attest, she had a memorable turn of phrase. And she was joyful. She thought seriously about ideas, but she did not take herself too seriously. And that allowed her to reach beyond this place.
12: A 28-year-old man arrested on suspicion of murder is also being questioned on suspicion of terrorism acts. We're told he wasn't known to the Prevent Anti-Extremism programme. Meantime, a digital book of condolence has opened in Maidstone. Council leader Stuart Jeffrey says constituents wanted to share their stories.
14: The one that sprung to mind was a woman who said she approached Anne because she was facing eviction and helped, and she's still in that house 20 years later. That's the kind of story you get. It's heartwarming.
12: Two men have appeared in court after a body was found in a suitcase in a park near Rochester. The discovery was made at the Wreck in Borstal on Friday and was later linked to a possible death in Wimbledon. A 32-year-old's been charged with murder, while another man's accused of preventing a lawful burial. They've been remanded in custody. Students heading to uni for the first time this autumn are being offered a meningitis B vaccine. It's after two young people died following an outbreak in Kent earlier this year. 17 and 18-year-olds will need two doses of the jab. Dr. Tom Nutt is the chief exec of Meningitis Now.
15: Young people will be young people, I'm sure. And that involves going to clubs and pubs and whatever else. And that's really important. You know, this is about protecting precious young lives at a really, you know, brilliant time of their life. So this is about taking the necessary steps to ensure that actually you can enjoy yourself to the maximum.
12: Fire crews are currently tackling a blaze in a garden in Maidstone. They were called to Westmoreland Road just after three this afternoon. We're told six engines are at the scene. And Lewis Capaldi says he's ready to head back into the studio and make another album. He performed in London's Hyde Park over the weekend. That's the latest. Next update's at 5:30.
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2: Kent weather.
12: Cloudy and mostly dry overnight with lows dropping to 16 in Gillingham and Sandwich. It's going to be sunny and very warm tomorrow with highs of 31.
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0: The weather is just not letting up, is it? Another sticky and sweaty evening in Kent. Hi, it's Ben getting you home for a Monday. Hopefully, getting you home in a very good mood. These tunes are going to sound extra good in your car tonight. Mariah Carey, September, David Guetta, and we're kicking off the 5 o'clock whistle with Labyrinth.

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7: 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It's saved by the goalie. And then Jude Bellingham boots it in. 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Pitbull may say there's nothing like Miami Heat.
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5: Traffic and travel.
9: The M20 coastbound completely blocked between junctions 8 and 9. You're going to have to follow the diversion routes home this evening, I'm afraid. Same story on the M25 clockwise. It's also shut from junction 1B if you're heading towards the Darrenth interchange. Cross at Hand, which is north of Staplehurst, the A229 Maidstone Road in both directions is closed. There's a gas leak between Chart Hill Road and Clapper Lane. And the A26 in Tunbridge Wells slow all the way through to the town centre.
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0: playing this Calvin Harris and Ellie Goulding tune for James Libby. And is it Ivo or Evo? Those guys have just donated on our Just Giving page a £200 towards KMFM's Tons of Tins Appeal. And they've said, what a great cause to help those in need. 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Just head to our Just Giving link. But first, should we try and win you some money?
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0: This is fun, it's quick, and it's easy to win a decent amount of money as well. £500 is what you can win in my game, Five in Time. Just got to be quick and correct to win that cash. And if you fancy giving it a go today, all I will say is that it's looking quite hot outside, which means it's distraction central for many. 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
2: Traffic and travel.
0: The M20 coastbound, long delays because of a lane out due to an earlier accident between junctions 8 and 9. That's the M20 coastbound. The M25 completely blocked at junction 2 for the Darrenth interchange because of an earlier accident. The road through Thurrock looking really busy, as is the A13 on approach to the M25. Also, that's a bit further out. Cross at Hand and Staplehurst, the A229 Maidstone Road, both ways closed. There's a gas leak between Chart Hill Road and Clapper Lane. And Kilndown, the A21, both ways queuing because of roadworks around the Scotney Castle roundabout.
1: 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Kent Traffic and Travel.
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15: We're being told the M20 coastbound, all lanes back open after an earlier accident between junctions 8 and 9. But we've also had a text from 310. Thank you for getting in touch, saying it's still at a standstill. Engines have been off for about 50 minutes. So hopefully going to get some clarity on that soon. The M25 clockwise, bad delays because of an earlier accident at Junction 2 for the Darrenth Interchange. We're told congestion's all the way back to Junction 28. Cross at hand, which is north of Staplehurst, the A229 Maidstone Road's closed both ways due to a gas leak. That's between Chart Hill Road and Clapper Lane. And Kilndown, the A21, you've got queues both ways to and from the Scotney roundabout.
10: 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Kent Traffic and Travel. 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
16: They say the holy water's watered down, and this town's lost its faith. Our colours will fade eventually, so if our time is running out, day after day, we'll make the mundane a masterpiece. Oh my, oh my love. I take one look at you, you're taking me.

0: Britney Spears and Baby One More Time at KMFM, the radio station that's home to pop anthems, the biggest 90s and noughties hits, just that nostalgia fix that you need every day. Trust me, you didn't know that you needed it until you listened tomorrow morning, 10 a.m. for a whole hour. And a couple of thank yous for the tons of tins donations. Kate says, I'm lucky enough to have survived poverty, so I know how scary it is to be unsure where the next meal is coming from. Kate donated £30 to our Tons of Tins Just Giving page. Thank you. Karen and Andy earlier. Hi, Ben. We have moved to Cyprus but want to give families in Kent something. £50. Thank you, guys. James, Livy and Evo, what a great cause to help those in need. Keep donating, everyone. I think you should all do what James has said in this message. And those guys have donated £200 between them, which is, oh my God, thank you, thank you, thank you. It's incredible. But we've only got another week and a bit to go over these fundraising efforts. I don't want you to forget, we really need your help. It's the only way that we're going to relieve pressure on families, individuals and food banks right here in Kent. And there is no other charity drive like this one when it comes to tackling hunger and food poverty. kmfm.co.uk/TOT is where you can find our Just Giving page and where you can find out how to get involved this year. Right, Ella Langley playing and I'll do travel next.
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2: Traffic and travel.
0: Long delays on the M25 clockwise because of an earlier accident at Junction 2 for the Darrenth interchange. Cross at hand, which is north of Staplehurst, the A229 Maidstone Road, both ways closed. There's a gas link between Chart Hill Road and Clapper Lane. And Kilndown, the A21, both directions queuing because of roadworks by the Scotney Castle roundabout.
1: 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Kent's traffic and travel.
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0: Chainsmokers and Closer, and we are getting closer to our Tons of Tins target via our Just Giving page, where you can donate at kmfm.co.uk/TOT, like the Marches have done. This is amazing and so important, they say. Thanks for keeping on doing this, Andy, Jax, Envy and Hal. 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
0: 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And near Staplehurst, cross at Hans, the A229, both directions closed between Chart Hill Road and Clapper Lane.
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0: On quite a serious football note, though, I did notice during the match we absolutely dominated. Positive vibes all around, please. I did notice Jude Bellingham about the first hydration break holding his left shoulder. I know, as a football fan and a fan of Mr. Bellingham, that is the one that he had surgery on during last season. And he was out for quite a long time. A little bit of me is worried and has been checking the news quite regularly to see if there's any kind of injury update on him. If there is, I'm not watching on Wednesday. I've already made up my mind. I don't want to see us lose. It's KMFM. Welcome along. Football chat, done. Let's do Sienna Spyro next. Olivia Rodrigo and Drop Dead as well. And a massive thank you has to be said. I'll tell you why next.
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0: Dua Lipa. Be the one on KMFM. It's Monday night in Kent. Hope you're good. 9:20. I'm Jack with you until 10 o'clock. We're going to get on the most popular track in America, a song that has put Ella Langley on the map, and also in the same remit in one category as Mariah Carey. They both share an award of some sort, which is still pretty cool. We'll do Choose in Texas next, and if you are still getting home, something perfect for the drive from Pink.
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0: We are still buzzing from the win. It does mean, Noomi, I would like you to commentate again, please.
8: So we've got Saka with the ball, passing to Mark Gaye. He's then into Gordon, who boots it. It's saved by the goalie. And then Jude Bellingham boots it in. Oh! Pitbull may say there's nothing like Miami Heat.
0: Miami Heat, Bellingham's feet.
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0: Did you hear that Noomi is a world record holder? She got her official certificate from Adam this morning on KMFM Breakfast. If you're like, what has she done? Why? I'll tell you all about it next and play something new from Taylor Swift and Alex Warren as well.
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0: Birds Flying in Circles on KMFM, and that is me done tonight. Have an amazing rest of your Monday. I'm back tomorrow at 7 o'clock. I'll see you then, and fingers crossed tomorrow we do get new me waking up Kent in a bald cap, because I think that we deserve it.
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8: From the Sky News Centre at 10, MPs are paying tribute to Anne Widdecombe, whose death is now being investigated by counter-terror police. Commons Speaker Sir Lindsay Hoyle called her a courageous, principled politician. Home Secretary Shabana Mahmood described her as unique.
9: She brought an inimitable style to politics. She was forthright and fearless. As Lord Howard of Lym can attest, she had a memorable turn of phrase, and she was joyful. She thought seriously about ideas, but she did not take herself too seriously. And that allowed her to reach beyond this place.
8: A 28-year-old man who's also being questioned on suspicion of terrorism acts wasn't known to the Prevent Anti-Extremism programme. He was initially arrested in Rotherham, suspected of murder. A legal loophole that stopped one of Britain's most notorious grooming gang bosses being deported is to be closed, but Shabir Ahmed can only be sent back to Pakistan if it agrees to take him. The UN shipping agency says there's no legal basis for the US president's plan to charge a 20% fee on all cargo passing through the Strait of Hormuz. Donald Trump says he also wants a naval blockade on Iran put back in place. Kurt Volker is a former United States permanent representative to NATO.
10: Controlling the strait from a distance, you know, with deployed forces like that, it's an extraordinary task and would probably not be very successful. Second, we and our allies have always supported the concept of freedom of navigation.
8: A murder investigation has been launched following the deaths of three related people in County Antrim. Their bodies were found in Ballymena this morning. Detectives aren't looking for anyone else. The UK is joining a new European coalition to defend against ballistic missiles. It will draw on Ukraine's 4 years of experience fighting off Russian attacks. And England goalkeeper Jordan Pickford says his side can't just focus on stopping Lionel Messi during Wednesday's World Cup semi-final with Argentina. It will be the legendary forward's first time playing the Three Lions. That's the latest. I'm Cam Hall.

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7: 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He's then into Gordon, who boots it. It's saved by the goalie. And then Jude Bellingham boots it in. Oh! Pitbull may say there's nothing like Miami Heat.
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7: From the Sky News Centre at 11. Counter-terrorism police are now leading the investigation into Anne Widdecombe's death. Officers say new evidence has come to light 4 days after the 78-year-old was found at her Devon home. She used to be Shadow Home Secretary, a position Chris Philp is now in.
8: She always fearlessly spoke her mind. She did not worry about whether her opinion would be popular or would be fashionable. She always said exactly what she believed and exactly what she thought. Her integrity and her fortitude were unmatched.
7: A 28-year-old white British man's being questioned. The US military's announced it started a third night in a row of airstrikes on Iran. Meanwhile, Iranian state TV's claiming an American ship's been targeted by Iranian cruise missiles. Meanwhile, the UK is joining a new European coalition to defend against ballistic missiles. 10 countries signed up at talks in Paris with President Zelensky. A legal loophole that stopped one of Britain's most notorious grooming gang bosses being deported will be closed. Shabir Ahmed can't currently be removed because Commonwealth citizens who've lived here for more than 50 years are protected under a law dating back to 1971. But critics point out he can only be sent back if Pakistan agrees to take him. Home Secretary Shabana Mahmood wants that changed.
9: The threshold for this power would be tied to the power to deprive citizenship, which applies only in cases of exceptional severity. It is important to note this does not guarantee his removal from this country.
7: Fire crews in North Wales have stood down a major incident, letting residents of 36 evacuated homes around Conwy Mountain to return. Wildfires have broken out in 19 locations across England and Wales in the latest heatwave. And England goalkeeper Jordan Pickford says they can't get distracted with plans to stop Lionel Messi ahead of their World Cup semi-final against Argentina. The teams meet on Wednesday night in Atlanta for a place in Sunday's final against either France or Spain. That's the latest.
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7: 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It does mean, Noomi, I would like you to commentate again, please.
8: So we've got Saka with the ball, passing to Mark Gaye. He's then into Gordon, who boots it. It's saved by the goalie, and then Jude Bellingham boots it in! Oh. Pitbull may say there's nothing like Miami Heat.
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